0: ouvir as 7 melhores músicas da programação Jovem Pan. The 7 best. 6.
1: 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Our colors will fade eventually, so if our time is running out, day after day, we'll make the mundane a masterpiece. Oh my, my, oh my, my love, I take one look at you, you're taking me out.

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4: Let's get the party started. See you at the bar, you was hardly talking. That's when I knew that your heart was scarring. Friends to lovers need a part to star in. Like, wait, babe, let me ask your pardon.

fade eventually. 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Oh my, my, oh my, my love, I take one look at you, you're taking me out.

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See you at the bar, you was hardly talking. That's when I knew that your heart was scarring. Friends to lovers need a part to star in. Like, wait, babe, let me ask your pardon.

0: 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Começa agora. Starts now.
1: 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A melhor.
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0: Ok.
2: Jovem Pan. 7. Bruno Mars.
0: Number
2: 6. Benson Boone.
3: Don't take these beautiful things that I've got.
2: 5. Dolce. Bad Swims.
4: But tonight I saved my life when I showed you the door.
2: 3. Sabrina Carpenter.
5: Why you always come running on me?
2: 2. Sam Fender e Olivia Jean.